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1: Jesus.
0: Shout this loud and clear. My Father.
1: My Father.
0: Protect me from satanic onslaughts.
1: Protect me from satanic onslaughts.
0: In the mighty name of Jesus.
1: In the mighty name of Jesus.
0: That is your prayer.
1: My God.
0: My Father, protect me.
1: Jesus.
0: From satanic onslaughts.
1: My God.
0: Also, Bombay.
1: Yes.
0: God can protect a man.
1: Oh, yes. Lord.
0: You are going to lift up your voice.
1: Jesus.
0: That in the season where people are being wasted.
1: Jesus.
0: That destruction is flying at noonday.
1: Jesus.
0: And pestilence are walking by night.
1: Jesus.
0: Lord, form a strong, impermeable hedge.
1: Jesus.
0: Unpenetrable hedge.
1: Jesus.
0: Around my destiny.
1: Yes.
0: Yes. Yes. Some of you, God will cover you with the blood. Some of you, he will send angels to guard you up.
1: Yes.
0: We're going to lift up your voice
1: Jesus.
0: In a groaning manner.
1: Oh,
0: that Lord, keep my household.
1: Lord, keep

0: Yes.
1: Serviced day and night.
0: Serviced day and night.
1: Until it serves the purpose of destroying me.
0: Until it serves the purpose of destroying me.
1: Catch fire now.
0: Catch fire now.
1: In the mighty name of Jesus.
0: In the mighty name of Jesus.
1: Wicked altars that are being serviced.
0: Jesus.
1: Day and night.
0: Jesus.
1: You know what it means? There is an altar, they are cutting blood.
0: Jesus.
1: Pouring blood every day.
0: Jesus.
1: And they strike and they realize that you are still walking around.
0: Hey.
1: Nothing is happening and they try it in the evening. They pour more blood.
0: Jesus.
1: In the evening, waiting. And they've been doing it for 3 months and they have not decided to stop. They will keep servicing the altar till something happens to you. You are going to lift up your voice and set an altar, catch fire, catch fire. They are priests, they are servicemen, the altar itself, it catches fire now. Lift up your voice. I'm a good friend.

0: living God, declare it is loud and clear. Let calamity befall.
1: Let calamity befall.
0: Anybody seeking for several ways.
1: Anybody seeking for several ways.
0: To harm my children.
1: To harm my children.
0: In the mighty name of Jesus.
1: In the mighty name of Jesus.
0: Oh, be born into a baby or pecan.
1: Jesus.
0: A demon, my body.
1: Jesus.
0: Yes, anybody trying to harm your innocent children?
1: Jesus.
0: Some of them, a child who cannot speak.
1: Jesus.
0: You have left that child to a maid, and the maid is feeding the child with something. The maid is doing something to the child, and let the calamity hit the wicked. Yes, any young person, any man, any woman trying to time in the day you will leave your daughter there for them to rape your daughter. Anybody planning a harm somewhere. Anybody in school, whatever it is, seeking to poison your child or do anything. Let a calamity befall them before they harm your child. Let a calamity befall them. Lift up your voice. Let a calamity. Let a calamity. Angels of God, arise against the wicked. Arise against the wicked.

0: Somebody shout this loud and clear, Holy Ghost.
1: Holy Ghost!
0: Reveal to me.
1: Reveal to me.
0: Any circumstance.
1: Any circumstance.
0: Of the past.
1: Of the past.
0: That has risen as a legality against my destiny.
1: That has risen as a legality against my destiny.
0: And of my future.
1: And of my future.
0: In the name of Jesus.
1: In the name of Jesus.
0: Yes. Yes. Begin to hold the garment of the Holy Ghost.
2: Jesus.
0: And say, show me.
1: Jesus. Show me
0: so I can do something about it.
1: Oh, Jesus.
0: Show me.
1: Show me.
0: Anything that happened in the past.
1: Jesus.
0: That has risen against my future, my destiny as a legality.
1: Jesus.
0: I don't even know what it is. It is working.
1: Jesus.
0: Holy Ghost, show
1: me. Holy Ghost, show me.
0: Holy Ghost, show me.
1: Holy Ghost, show me.
0: Holy Ghost, reveal to me.
1: Holy Ghost, reveal to me.
0: That is your prayer.
1: My God.
0: And right here, DBC.
1: Oh, Jesus.
0: It may be a dream.
1: Jesus. Jesus.
0: Amen. It is when the Holy Ghost reveals that by the condition and how it is today, you will know whether you pray for mercy or of the blood, or you have to repent, or you need to go to whoever you have to go to and talk to. It is by the work of the Holy Ghost. And we're going to ask the Holy Spirit, Lord, open it up to me.
1: Open it up to me.
0: That something must be addressed in my life.
1: Oh, yes.
0: Yes. Open it up.
1: Open it up.
0: That is your prayer.
1: My God.
0: Yes. You may have spoken some words.
1: You may have
0: gotten yourself involved in something.
1: Jesus.
0: You have done something that has been risen as a legality. Let the Holy Ghost reveal and give you the direct and exact thing to do.
1: Amen.
0: To bring your deliverance. Lift up your
1: voice.
0: Revelations, revelations,

Deliverance. In the name of Jesus, begin to say the language. Yeah.

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2: Share the link
0: right now. We are the Share the Link family.
2: Yes.

0: God bless you, Sharon. If you are not married, lift up your ring finger. If you are married, you and things are not going well, you can lift up your ring finger. Even if things are going well, lift it up.
1: My God.
0: And declare this loud and clear.
1: Jesus.
0: You anti-marriage power.
2: You anti-marriage power.
0: Frustrating my marital destiny.
2: Frustrating my marital destiny.

0: rebuke you.
1: Jesus.
0: In the name of Jesus.
1: Amen.
0: The Lord has visited you.
1: Amen.
0: The Lord has visited you.
1: Amen.
0: Let's hear some powerful testimonies of what only Jesus,
2: only Jesus
0: has done.
2: My God.
3: Thank you, sweet Holy Spirit. Thank you, our God and our Father, for such a powerful time in God's presence.
4: My God.
3: And it is indeed a good time to rise up from that bed, call a friend, and share the link wherever you are.
5: Share the link.
3: If you haven't shared the link, you haven't done well at all.
4: Oh, yes.
3: And would entreat you to keep your video, audio, and written testimonies coming through to our WhatsApp and Telegram lines at 0548-695-731. 0548-695-731 and to 0592-748-953 and to our email testimonies at alphar.org, testimonies at alphar.org, and let us listen to what only our God and our Father has done.
5: My God,
3: every day with God is every day in victory. Greetings to you, Chief Alfarian, Lady Mercy, and the Ayati. I thank God for my life and the life of my family. My testimony goes like this. Around January 2025, I noticed something developing on my wrist. At first, I didn't take it seriously because it wasn't very obvious. However, as time went on, it became more visible. This began to worry me a little because I didn't know what it was, and it would occasionally cause some discomfort. Towards the middle and latter part of 2025, I had a GP appointment for an unrelated matter. I took the opportunity to ask the doctor about my wrist, and he explained that it was a ganglion cyst. He reassured me that it was not a serious issue, especially since I was not experiencing significant pain at the time. He also suggested surgery, but also said it may come again, so there was no point. Fast forward to 2026, I made up my mind that I would purchase the Alpha books, I Believe in Miracles, and the Healing Power of God.
5: My God.
3: I also bought a wristband.
4: That's it.
3: As I began reading the Healing Power of God and put on the wristband, I declared by faith that the wristband would serve as a point of contact.
5: That's
3: right. And that God would use it, as I believed, for the cyst to disappear.
5: My God.
3: Recently, the cyst began to soften and spread across the back of my hand.
4: Whoa.
3: It was accompanied by pain as well. Despite this, I believed that God was at work and bringing healing.
5: My God.
3: I even wore a wrist support to try to reduce the inflammation because the pain had become quite intense.
5: Fine.
3: However, there was no improvement. Eventually, I stopped relying on my own efforts and allowed God to do his work.
5: That's right.
3: To the glory of God.
5: Uh-huh.
3: To the glory of God.
5: My God.
3: The cyst has now completely disappeared.
5: Thank you, Jesus.
3: This testimony is evidence that no condition is too small or too big for God to heal.
5: Thank you,
3: all
5: Jesus.
3: We need to do is believe, trust him, and remain patient.
4: Oh, yes.
3: Thank you, Jesus.
5: Thank you, Jesus.
3: God bless you, Chief Alfarian, Lady Mercy, and the entire Aya team. Aya.
5: Aya.
3: Thank God for such healing. And if you haven't got the books, do well to get the books. Read them, study them, and your lives will never be the same.
4: Amen.
3: Every day with God is every day in victory. Good morning, Alfarians. I am the lady God has shown more mercy. Growing up as a little girl, I found myself crossing my legs to have orgasm. Though I didn't know what that meant, but I did it at every little opportunity I got, even in class. It got worse when I reached teenage stage, but then I still didn't know it was sin. I thought it was better than having a boyfriend. I also had an intimate with my friend who is a girl, and we keep saying we are better that way, so far as we are not doing it with boys. After SHS, I still didn't know the Bible is against those acts, and it was worse than ever, till I heard about LGBTQ+. I became remorseful, but I couldn't stop it. So I prayed more about it, but it seemed the more I prayed, the more serious it got. Till I had a conversation about Alpha R in school, Brekum College of Education.
5: My God.
3: Alpha R, every day with God is indeed every day in victory. I was in school, but I wrote the name down just so I could join after vacation.
4: That's right.
3: Behold, I had multiple testimonies about such immoralities and prayed more than ever, and to the glory of God.
6: My God.
3: The mere memories and mention of such acts give me nausea.
4: Thank you, Jesus.
3: I am free forever.
5: Thank you, Jesus.
3: We thank you, Jesus. Indeed, only Jesus can do this.
6: Share the link.
3: Share the link. Rise up from that bed and share the link wherever you are.
6: Come on.
3: Every day with God is every day in victory. God has done it. God has done it. Thank you, Lord Jesus, for this powerful altar. Mm. Fellow Alfarians, help us to thank the Lord for the after convocation miracle.
6: Thank you, Jesus.
3: Thank you, Jesus.
4: Thank you, Jesus.
3: We joined Alpha R in April 2022 and have seen the hand of God in different dimensions of our lives. Mm. My husband and I have been praying for a house in Accra for the past 9 years.
4: Nice.
3: By His grace, we have a 4-bedroom house in a prime location in Accra.
5: Thank you, Jesus.
3: God brought angels to us to help raise money to buy the property. And within 6 months, we have been able to build additional 3 bedrooms as an extension to it, making 4 bedrooms.
5: Thank you, Jesus.
3: God bless you, Chief Alfarian, Lady Mercy, and the Aya soldiers. Indeed, only Jesus can do this thing.
4: My God.
3: Every day with God is every day in victory. I joined the altar in June 2022 with a very long prayer list, believing God for answers to many requests that are still pending today. Mm. However, as I look back, I realize that God has been working on something even more important, my temperament and anger issues. I used to have a very strong temper. There were times I could completely shut people out and refuse to engage with them, regardless of who they were. Today, by God's grace, I can overlook certain things, ignore unnecessary reactions, and respond with a smile.
5: Thank you, Jesus.
3: This journey has taught me that God does not always answer prayers in the way or timing we expect. Mm. Sometimes He first works on our character, preparing and perfecting us before releasing the blessings we seek.
4: My God.
3: To anyone still waiting on God for answers, keep believing, keep praying, and keep trusting Him. Mm. He knows what is best for us.
4: That's right.
3: And His work in our lives is never in vain. Every day with God
5: is every day in victory.
3: And let us watch some powerful videos of what only our God and our Father has done.
5: My God.
7: Every day with God is every day in victory. Pastor Elvis, I thank you very much for availing yourself for us. And also, for God using you to save many souls and to save us. I've been battling with ulcer for a year now. And it started with stomach pains, but I was just taking normal medications until it got severe, so I had to go for endoscopy. And that was where it proved that I had ulcer. So I was on medication from last year to the beginning of the year. Things were okay. It was better. But from last month, I started experiencing those similar pains that I used to experience last year when it started. So I started the drugs. I had some of the medication, so I started taking it. So the third day I was going to work, so I took the medication, and I decided to use a point of contact water to swallow the medication, because apparently the other previous days I was just using normal water. So, but still the pains were there. So I don't know, something came to me that pick the point of contact water and use it to swallow. So I used it and then I swallowed. But that was miraculously, God being so good, from last week to the ending of last month, the last week of May to the first week of June I haven't had any pain. I've not experienced any stomach pain. It's like my stomach never even pained me. It is just cool. My stomach, like, I've just felt some new transformation inside my belly, my stomach. And I know it's God that has healed me completely. I don't feel any pain. I don't feel any sound. I used to feel this cry, like cry of as in hunger. You know, if you've not eaten well, then how the stomach produces the sound. No, I don't feel that sound anymore. I don't feel any pain. And then I'm here to send my testimony and say I am grateful to God and I thank him so much for this healing and for this testimony I've also experienced. Thank you. And thank you, Pastor Elvis, and to all the IR team and everyone. I'm grateful. God bless you all. Thank you.
8: Every day with God is every day in victory. The Lord has done it too. The Lord has done it. I'm a girl the Lord has done a lot for, and I'm grateful. I'm thankful for how far the Lord has brought me and my family. I thank God for the life of Chief Alfarian, Mama Mercy, and the IR team. I thank God for how far he has brought me. I joined this altar in the year 2022. And the Lord has done a lot for me. I've been sharing my testimony, but it has not been read. It has not been read. So I was consistent. When I joined this altar, I was really consistent. Through Papa teachings, I started really reading my Bibles every day. But as time goes on, I got into a relationship in the year 2024. That broke me. The guy, sometimes he would force me to sleep when I'm about to pray. He would take my phone. If we don't have till there, he would take my phone, tell me to sleep. And he broke up with me in the year, last year. I became depressed. I was down. I didn't know what to do. I would be calling this guy, begging him, to the extent that I was stalking him. No matter what you're doing, I'll be stalking him to know what he's doing. I'll be going through his TikTok accounts, looking through his accounts, trying to get some clue. But I thank God for healing me and delivering me through this depression, through this evil thought of hurting myself. I am much grateful for how far the Lord has brought me and how far he has delivered me. And Father have delivered me from masturbation, watching pornography, the lesbian one. I used to watch pornography, the lesbian one. And Papa have, my Father in heaven, have delivered me through Papa's teaching and the being consistent on this altar. Consistent on this altar. I applied for the security service this year, 2020, last year, 2025. And I pray to God to help me qualify. During the aptitude test, I got disqualified. I didn't give up. I still prayed. And later when I checked my portal, it changed from disqualified to qualified. We went on to for the medicals. I've qualified for the medicals. And I'm praying that God will help me be part of the first batch that will be going for three training this year. Every day with God and every day with victory. Aya.
9: 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Pastor Elvis, good morning. Aya, voice, good morning. Eddie Macy, all our friends, good morning. Nyamiya, Mamo Alpha Hour, Nimitrani Alpha Hour 2023. True, my Madam Ellen, God bless you very much. Danyamia say, true, my boy, true, Alpha Hour. The second one by Yeri Simus Nyaminadum, Obin Yaminadum. This is a so on your 3 months on yay. True, Alpha Hour, point of contact, no reason of months of 2023 and 2024. My papa may say, months for a whole week. The last day, no me praise me, use a hanky, me praise you to my banny tildo. Within some few minutes, no church. Since then, this is a sister when you're 3 years, I'm catching a minimum. This is a sinner baby, a mini now, we see. Also, pen, I don't know. This one is no assassin, no, why a parry, any marriage to the glory of God. Testimony number two, my firstborn, let him be all, yeah, we own your malaria. The true half our point of contact what I need in Nara with Jay. And I mean by a bini from last year up to this year because in a minimum the mean by Yari Mufon Uncle Hospital, Ukawa Yamuan, a broker crow of Yarana Wonha to me, then Yamiasi. Mankas are so in Tunt and Cabwives, I mean, I'm a Ochichim or came for 10 years. Since the last year up to now, I knew me 10 years of cobwebs attacks. Ni nerejeya, Miss Madanya Miasi. Na this year, in February, accidents are autumn na mukon. 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
10: Every day with God is every day in victory. I'm the lady the Lord has shown mercy, and I'm here to say thank you, Jesus. For about 8 months now, I've been finding it very difficult to pass through. It hasn't been easy with me at all. Sometimes when I can no longer contain the discomfort, I have to visit the washroom and strain and strain and strain before I can get small droplets. I'm a health worker and I've come across a lot of laxatives, and I've taken all those I'm aware of, the very best ones, but yes, still nothing. So my colleagues advise, I've been taking a lot of roughages, I've taken a lot of water, some advice, I drink a cup of warm water every morning and evening. I do all that, even I apply enema every morning and evening, but yes, still nothing. I was like, what is the problem? So at some point, I was even scared because I felt, okay, if I've done all this and nothing is coming out, then maybe there could be something wrong with my intestine. So let me go and see the doctor. So one day, I had to visit the doctor, and then upon several labs and scans, he said everything was fine with me. Inside, I was like, oh, then why am I not able to pass through like before? All of a sudden, everything has ceased. I can no longer pass through like before. I have to strain it. Sometimes nothing even comes out. Even after applying enema, sometimes the same water I push in is what comes out. Nothing accompanies the water. It's very funny. But it's very serious. It hasn't been easy. So I was already on the altar. I was praying about it. It became my prayer topic every time, but nothing. So I said, okay, then let me get one of Papa's books. I already have three of the books. I said, okay, then let me get I Believe in Miracles so that I see what God will also do for me. But those times when I needed the book, I was told the book was out of stock. Anytime I visit the miracle and find the miracle account, I don't get it. I'm told the book was out of stock. So one of the half hour prayer time, Papa told us that the book is now available, so we can come and buy it. So I got the book for myself, and then I started reading. I didn't even get to chapter 5. When one day I was just there and I felt the edge, very strong edge of visiting the washroom. So I visited the washroom, and then Papa, for that, I can't even take a picture. I would have taken a picture. Hey, I was able to empty everything. You see that kind of relief when you visit the washroom and then you're able to empty your bowel. I mean, you're able to empty everything. That kind of relief you get. That was what I had that day. And ever since then, I've been able to pass normal stools every time. I get the urge, I go, and I pass normal stools without any strain. I don't strain like before. Just say, I'm very happy. I say, thank you, Jesus. It hasn't been easy for this past eight months. I say, thank you. Thank you, Jesus. May the oil on your head never run dry. Thank you, and may God bless you and your entire team. Thank you. Aya!
11: Aya!

0: healing power of God. I believe in miracles. He read it until a ganglion cyst just disappeared from his body. We thank God for lesbianism breaking. We thank God. 8 months she was struggling to pass stool until she started reading the I Believe in Miracles. My God. 9 years struggling with accommodation. Came for the convocation and has built under 6 months has built 4-bedroom house. We give Jesus as the single glory. Caesar turned back to hell. All sat destroyed by the Lord. Father, we thank you. Come on, celebrate the Lord and share the link. Celebrate the Lord and share the link. Celebrate the Lord and share the link. Celebrate the Lord. Your testimony is celebrate Jesus and share the link. My God, if you are listening to me and you are in Takrady, don't miss where train today. Yes, Takrady Technical University. Some of the books you don't have. Miss Row and Fango to Pisa. As low as 30 cities. Get some of the books. Also by yourself and your life will never be the same. Some of the books, if we are to tell you, the original price is 100 cities, some 150 cities, and the Lord has made us reduce it to 30 cities because he wants everybody to read. Make sure you get your own and your life will never be the same. All right, let's pray.
1: My God!
0: Oh, finger of God!
1: Oh, finger of God!
0: Drive increase and progress in my life.
1: Drive increase and progress in my life.
0: In the mighty name of
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0: Jesus.
1: In the mighty name of Jesus.
0: Yes, let stagnancy be over. Let this stagnancy be over.
1: Amen.
0: The finger of God.
1: Jesus.
0: Drive increase and

walk properly. Her sugars are now okay. Like, everything is fine by the grace of God. And I know she'll be completely healed and recovered with the blood of Jesus. Thirdly, I've been praying on my join list for an international job. I wanted to resign from my old job. It was not paying me at all. And I wanted to resign. Then I've been praying for international jobs. So I had this international job from the UK. I did the interview and everything, but they wanted one person and I was not selected. I was a little bit hurt and I was like, oh, maybe God has his reasons why he doesn't want me to get that job. So last week, Sunday, I was just there and then the CEO called me that, oh, during the summer, he wants me to join that team, but it's not going to be a permanent job for now. It's because of like the summer, so for like 3 months type of thing. I was like, I'm so happy. I was so happy. I praised God because even though it's not permanent, I know my God is going to do it for me. My God is going to do it exceedingly and abundantly, everything I've asked for. And yes, so my birthday, my last testimony, no, I think it's my last but one testimony. So my birthday, I prayed to God that I wanted a gift, a birthday gift. I didn't know, to be honest, I didn't even know what it was. I didn't know what the birthday gift was. And then I had a business plan. I had a business plan. So now I'm also a CEO on my own. I have a business plan. I have an ushering agency. Yes. And I'm so glad to God. I'm grateful for everything God has done for me. Yes. And I also had, I wanted to change my iPhone. It was part of my joy list. And yes, I've gotten a new iPhone too. And I thank God for everything he has done for my family. And I'm so, so grateful for everything. God bless you, Chief Afarian, Lady Mercy, and the Aya boys. Every day with God is every day in victory. Bye.

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When him ring was what? Ani, Missy, when him ring was all this is to get you prepared, to get you stirred up. Because at 5, we will pray a prayer. Between 5 a.m. and 6, madam.

the midst of your struggle, in the midst of wrestling, victory will definitely come your way. Have you forgotten the scriptures that says, until Zion prevailed, until Zion prevailed, he traveled. You must travel to prevail. Travel to prevail. Rest to prevail. In the midst of struggling, in the midst of wrestling, in the midst of traveling, that is when then you will prevail. Before a woman could give birth, she ought to travel. She ought to go through a season of pain. You will not be defeated. You will not be destroyed.

0: So the angels are crying, the angels are worshipping, holy, holy, holy.
1: Oh God, you alone are the
0: all the nations have gathered together.
1: We worship. We
0: and there's a singing going on in the rooms.
1: We
0: and we have also gathered.
1: Oh God.
0: And gathered and telling God that yes.

0: So, so far he's in the building. So far, good morning.
1: Good morning, sir.
0: We thank God for grace and for how far he's brought us.
1: Yes, sir.
0: Okay. We are on the 13th day, and some things must be diffused in the realms.
1: Yes.
0: Some things must be intercepted in the realms.
1: Yes.
0: And a change must come.
1: A change must come. A change must come. I'm going to say good morning to all my listeners. Mm. We are here again to the Bible said in the Jeremiah chapter 1 verse 10. Mm. It said he has set you above the nations so that thou will be able to uproot, destroy, pull down, throw down.
0: Yeah.
1: And then after you plant, build, and then also, yes, you plant and then you build. Mm. So this morning, my mission here is for the Lord to use us to pull down anything that has troubled anyone, even just this night, because there is somebody that is just rising from bed with pains.
0: That's right.
1: There is somebody that is just rising from bed with a confused dream. There is somebody that is just rising from bed with some troubled visitations. And this person may not understand what has happened. And if he has not gotten anyone to pray with him or her, he stays with him or her throughout the day. Sometimes he stays with the person throughout the week.
0: Sure.
1: Sometimes throughout the month. Because a visitation came, some attacks came, some things happened in the night. And I want to talk to somebody and tell the person that it's because of you we are here.
0: That's right.
1: This morning, for God to take that thing out of your system. There may be somebody listening to me that a particular visitation he or she had in the night some time ago has remained with her forever.
0: Yeah.
1: There are some that every night there is this strange visitation. Some end up eating in a dream. And then some end up having serious sex. Some they come to rape them. Some they see themselves in dirty places.
0: That's right.
1: Some they see themselves they are naked in the dreams. Some they see themselves drinking alcoholic beverages in the dreams. Some they see themselves being injected. Some they see themselves losing blood. Some they see themselves having some strange sicknesses in the dream.
0: Some to the extent of being beaten.
1: Some they get beaten. Some they see death. They see themselves in a monk, in a mortuary, in a cemetery.
0: Coffins,
1: yes. All these things are coming out from one unit of darkness called the evil planters. This unit of the powers of darkness, they call them the evil planters.
0: That's right.
1: The only thing they do is to plant. They visit you and they plant. They plant something. And if you don't carry fire enough and that plantation gets rooted, you are in trouble.
0: That's right.
1: So that is why I know there is somebody that has been praying that he will hear a man of God that will pray for him or her against something that has been planted. There are people that the sickness they are going through, they know very well that it came in a dream.
0: That's right.
1: And when that thing came in a dream, then it means that it's not of medicine. It's a spiritual thing.
0: You will take the kind of medicine that is even to the sense of even losing all your money.
1: Yes.
0: But then this sickness still remains.
1: It still remains because it is spiritual.
0: That's right.
1: And it will take the spiritual side to take it out.
0: That's right.
1: Yes, so why we are here this morning is to just pray these plantations out of people. That this person listening to me, maybe at the hospital, this person listening to us, maybe driving or just wake up in the bedroom, the power of God will come upon you if you can join us now.
0: That's right.
1: And the spirit of fire will melt it out. It will melt it out. There are things that are moving in people's bodies. There are people that things have become like stones and evil growth in their bodies. There are people that smell strange smells, strange odor is just around them. They smell something, they smell the dead. Something, these are weird manifestations. And I want a listener to join us. Immediately we activate the phone lines. Just call and let's pray for you. Tell us what has been planted inside of you. Tell us what you are going through. Tell us the things that, don't just hide it. Say it. Nobody knows you. I mean, this on air, no one knows you. So just tell it, because I know many people are going to strange things. And tonight the sword of fire,
0: that's right,
1: will be projected,
0: amen,
1: from the altar of God,
0: yes, Lord,
1: into the bodies,
0: Jesus,
1: of people,
0: Jesus,
1: that are ready to pray,
0: yes, Lord,
1: and will approach,
0: yes, Lord,
1: it will approach,
0: yes, Lord,
1: the word is approached
0: in the name of
1: the
0: Jesus,
1: the word is rooted out,
0: yes, Lord,
1: in the name of Jesus,
0: amen.
1: Whatever is moving in this sister's body, in your body, my brother, whatever you know is behind that rashes in your body, whatever you know is behind that strange, you know something is wrong somewhere. There may be someone listening to me that you just wake up from a demonic sexual dream. You just had a battle in your dream.
0: Jesus.
1: Some of you were just beaten, or some, they gun them, they shoot them, they bullet them. Some, they'll be chased by animals.
0: Jesus.
1: Some dogs, some cats, some, please hear me if you are with us, and you want us to pray for you.
0: That's
1: make
0: right.
1: sure immediately we activate the phone lines.
0: Yes,
1: bring, just call, because this dawn, was I was meditating, the Lord told me that go with this message.
0: Yes,
1: I want
0: Lord.
1: To deliver someone.
0: Amen.
1: There is somebody I want to deliver.
0: Yes, Lord.
1: And I know there is someone listening to me, that thing in your body will disappear forever.
0: In the name of
1: in
0: Jesus.
1: In the name of Jesus.
0: Yes, Lord.
1: Now, when we look into the scriptures, in Matthew chapter 13, verse 25, Holy Spirit, please speak to us. I will speak briefly, then we pray. Yes.
0: Okay.
1: Matthew 13, verse 25.
0: 25.
1: Yes, please. Daliana Basha.
0: Okay, from the NIV.
1: Do you have the King James first?
0: Okay. Okay, so let me pick from the King James.
1: Yes.
0: Verse
1: 25. 13, 25.
0: 13, 25. Okay. It reads, but while everyone was sleeping, but while men slept, his enemy came.
1: Sowed thares
0: among the wheat. Went his way.
1: And did what? And went his way. So that is his job, is to plant. That's why I said that there is this unit in the place of darkness, in the cantonment of darkness, army barracks, in the barracks of darkness, that their work is to plant. They come to plant and then they go away. They come to plant and say, whilst men slept. Whilst men slept. So it was, you know, in your sleep you are not strong. In your sleep you are not sensitive. In your sleep you are not just conscious.
0: That's right.
1: In your sleep you are not yourself. So this sleep here also has many, we can bring it into different contexts. But I'm trying to stay today around the normal sleep.
0: Okay.
1: Today, that is what the Spirit is just leading me. The normal sleep, we sleep in the night. When we become unconscious, when we are almost like half dead, when we are not so active, when we are not so sensitive, we are sleeping and we are sleeping. But the Bible says that whilst men slept, something came. Something came. So I want to just stay in the context of the normal sleep. That just somebody is just rising from bed right now and is listening to us. Somebody just woke up maybe around that 3 or 4 and maybe joined the program and is just listening to us. I want to speak to you. There is this thing that comes to plant evil in men. There is this thing that comes to visit men in their dreams.
0: Jesus.
1: They are people that cannot dream at all. And their case is even worse because they don't know what is happening to them and they don't know what is about to also happen.
0: That's right.
1: Oh, Jesus, save a sister listening to me. Also, for there are people that what they go through in the night, what they go through in their sleep,
0: it's a trauma.
1: It cannot be explained. There are some that they just cannot.
0: They even are scared to sleep.
1: Yes, some are scared to sleep. And you see, what I'm talking about, I went through it myself. So I know what I'm talking about. So I know why I pray with passion. I pray with anger.
0: That's
1: because
0: right.
1: I know what is called demonic torment. I couldn't sleep. There's a visitation that was coming to me when I was young. What we call the sleep paralysis. Me, I grew up with it. It started with me around five years to around somewhere 20 years before I prayed my way out. I'm telling you. And it comes every night. Imagine this thing comes to somebody every year, every day in a year. Sleep paralysis visits you. It comes, and I say, that is what happens to me. So I know what I'm talking about. And I know there is someone listening to me. Now maybe these visitations, you are thinking it is going to be part of you. No, it is demonic.
0: That's right.
1: When I go to know, understand about some deep prayers, and I launch it on that spirit with fastings, it left me alone, and I'm free.
0: It must go.
1: And I'm free. So I know what is called demonic visitations. There are people that when they sleep, shadows come around them. There are people that when they sleep, something's come to lie by them in their bed. Please, you know what? Every listener, listen to me. When you call, say it. We'll pray for you. You need deliverance. You need terrible, you need strong prayers.
0: I've not invited them, but then they're forced to come.
1: And I will next week on this same program, I will tell you why they come. I may not have the time to talk about that one. Sometimes even after all your prayers, they still come. And sometimes you get confused. Man of God, I don't know. I just finished my prayers. But this thing still come. I have gone through it. So I know what I'm saying. It's not that what somebody has told me. No, I have gone through it myself. I know how I pray. Sometimes I can put the Bible on my tummy so that the spirit will not come.
0: But they will come.
1: The spirit will come and press me, will press me with the Bible. I say, in those days when I went to the SHS in the boarding house, I can be playing with my friends. When it's getting dark, then I'm scared. Because I know it will come.
0: It will come.
1: Oh, it will come. I know it will come. It will come and press me. It will come and torment me. Oh, yes. Until I started praying some prayers. So I know what it takes to be delivered. And there is someone listening to me that in the name of
0: Jesus
1: whatever has been visiting you,
0: Jesus.
1: Whatever has been tormenting you,
0: yes, Lord.
1: Whatever has been coming around
0: Jesus.
1: You, as we pray today,
0: yes, Lord.
1: In the name of Jesus,
0: the name of
1: they
0: Jesus.
1: Lose your hold.
0: They lose your hold.
1: They lose your hold.
0: They lose your hold.
1: They lose your hold.
0: They lose your hold.
1: They lose your hold.
0: They

0: in the name of Jesus.
1: In the name of Jesus.
2: First of all, there are people that the moment they sleep, their enemies will come. The Bible says, whilst men slept. Because that is when you become very inactive. You become very unconscious. So if you don't have the fire of God, that is staying inside of you. Because there are people that carry fire during the day. Mm-hmm. By the time they sleep, the fire is gone. Yeah. They come and pull the fire out of them. Yes. Yes. Whilst men slept. Do you have some version?
1: Okay.
2: Whilst men slept. Somebody, this is your time of deliverance. Yes.
1: All right.
2: Shalabrandi and Amasa. Parandi and the Brekatolo Bosham.
1: Okay.
2: Parande Bele de Brekatolo.
1: Everyone was sleeping.
2: Mm-hmm.
1: These enemy came and sowed weeds among the wheat and went away.
2: And so what? Weeds.
1: Weeds.
2: Weeds.
1: Yes.
2: Among the wheat.
1: And went away.
2: So they come to plant something that is not of God. You see? They come to plant something that is not of God inside of you. They come to plant something that is negative. Something that will pollute you. Some people, they come to defile them. The defilement is a plantation. The food you are eating, there are people that also food. They eat themselves. They eat in dreams so much that it has become growth in their body. Anytime they eat in their dreams, something will come. Something will happen to them. Some of them, it is the mystery behind the sickness that cannot be cured.
1: Yeah.
2: Yes. Yes. Some is they take straight drinks, alcoholic drinks, in the dream, in their sleep. A sister told me, she called me from Saudi Arabia, and she said in her sleep they give her fresh meat, something with blood around it that she should eat. Yes. In Saudi Arabia, yes.
1: Wow.
2: Mm.
1: Even they are not scared. Upon many million miles,
2: they will visit you. They will visit you. You either deal with them or they will not relent. The devil doesn't. They don't relent. They don't give up. The only thing that makes demons to give up is when your power supersedes their power.
1: That's right.
2: When you rise in the Holy Ghost, when your fire begin to burn in you. And I know I'm praying for a sister here that in the name of Jesus Christ, the fire of God shall burn in you.
1: Yes,
2: the fire of God shall burn in you. The fire of God shall burn in you. The fire of God shall burn in you in the name of Jesus Christ.
1: In the name of Jesus.
2: Whilst men slept.
1: But that night, as the workers slept, his enemy came and planted wheat among the wheat.
2: Yes.
1: Then slipped away.
2: Slipped away. They come to plant and then they will just go. They come to plant and then they will just go. They come to plant and then they will just go. There are people that there are some visitation they have in the night that immediately they come out from that visitation, the understanding and the peace in the marriage will disappear. So something came to plant confusion.
1: This is the New Life Version. And it said, during the night, someone who hated him came and planted wheat with the good seed in his field and went away.
2: That's it. During the night,
1: someone who hated him
2: came
1: and planted.
2: Also, it is during the night some people's shop are traded in that is when business go on in their shop. Forces come in their night to sell their goods in the night with invisible beings. And during the day, they have done the market already in the night. During the day, nothing happens. Evil planters.
1: Yeah.
2: In the name of Jesus, may the Lord deliver. May the Lord save. May the Lord deliver.
1: Yes, Lord.
2: May the Lord save.
1: In the name of Jesus.
2: Brother, hear me. The Lord is about to deliver you.
1: Yes, Lord.
2: Sister, hear me. The Lord is about to save you.
1: Mm.
2: All you need to do is that within these few minutes, connect to us. We want to pray with you briefly. And then we can open the phone lines for you to call. Mm. And then we'll speak fire into your life.
1: Yes,
2: we will
1: Jesus.
2: Speak deliverance into your life.
1: In the name of Jesus Christ.
2: Yes, Shalabayendeboya. Irandi and the Prokoto Yandobosha.
1: Let the brother,
2: let the brother,
1: let the brother,
2: let the brother,
1: let the brother,
2: let the brother,
1: let the brother,
2: let the brother,
1: let the brother,
2: let the brother,
1: let the brother,
2: let the brother,
1: let the brother,
2: let the brother,
1: let the brother,
2: let the brother,
1: let the brother,
2: let the brother,
1: let the brother,
2: let the brother,
1: let the brother,
2: let the brother,
1: let the brother,
2: let the brother,
1: let the brother,
2: let the brother,
1: let the brother,
2: let the brother,
1: let the brother,
2: let the brother,
1: let the brother,
2: let the brother,
1: let the brother,
2: let the brother,
1: let the brother,
2: let the brother,
1: let the brother,
2: let the brother,

0: In the name of Jesus.
1: Also, we want to pray.
0: Yes, Lord.
1: We want to pray.
0: Mm.
1: Can we go now?
0: Yeah.
1: We want to pray. Hear me, listener. Pray with us briefly. And then when we activate the phone lines, some of you who already know the number of the station, just push it. Mm. Tell us what you are going through. Mm. And we will pray with you. And the Lord will deliver you.
0: Amen.
1: Because he told me here some people that he wants to work on tonight. This morning. We are going to pray this prayer. Also, for the first prayer point is this. Any legal ground of this demonic visitation
0: be destroyed
1: in my life yes. So listen, and that is the prayer point. There is a legal ground. When I, next week in this same program, I will talk about the legal ground. I will explain it to you for you to know why they are able to assess even with all your prayers, because something has been created. But for now, let's pray, and then we come. We are meeting tomorrow at dawn again, and we are meeting tomorrow in the evening, the same station, and we are going to deal with different cases, but this particular case stays with this program. So please don't miss next Saturday program like this. Cry with me, everyone, and say, every legal ground
0: of this visitation
1: in my life,
0: by the blood
1: of Jesus,
0: by the fire
1: of the Holy Ghost,
0: I destroy.

I destroy.

0: I vile
1: that gives access to these satanic visitations be destroyed.
0: Yes, Lord.
1: Also, for sometimes it's in the bloodline.
0: Mm.
1: Yes. Sometimes it's in the bloodline. Mm. Last time I was saying, was it here or online? I was saying that the sister who had been having strange sexual dreams went to the father and complained to the father and said, Daddy, I don't know why this dream is happening. The father told her, I also go through the same thing. Please manage it.
0: How can you manage it?
1: I said, manage it. How can you manage bondage? How can you manage? But so far, I'm telling you, people are managing satanic attacks.
0: Jesus Christ.
1: There are people that are Monday. They have done whatever, and they are just managing it.
0: Mm.
1: Oh, in the name of Jesus.
0: In the name of Jesus.
1: Anyone. Managing.
0: Yes, Lord.
1: Satanic attack.
0: Yes, Lord.
1: Anyone.
0: Yes, Lord.
1: Managing.
0: Yes, Lord.
1: Demonic affliction.
0: Yes, Lord.
1: Anyone.
0: Yes.
1: Managing.
0: Yes, Lord.
1: Strange visitation.
0: Shut up.

0: name of Jesus Christ.
1: You will not manage it.
0: Yes, Lord.
1: You will not manage it.
0: In the name of Jesus.
1: You will not manage it.
0: In the name of Jesus.
1: You will not manage it.
0: In the name of Jesus.
1: You will not manage it.
0: Yes, Lord.
1: You will not manage
0: it. Yes, Lord.
1: Pray with me and say, any bloodline negative platform.
0: Any bloodline negative platform.
1: That gives access to this visitation.
0: That gives access to this visitation.
1: And destroy it by fire.
0: I destroy it by fire.
1: Just after this prayer, also for activate the phone lines.
0: Okay.
1: I know someone wants to talk to us. I know someone wants to talk to us. So we are declaring this prayer and then we will open the phone lines. Kindly call, tell us what you are going through. And the Lord will deliver you. And we declare the prayer. Any bloodline negative platform that gives access to this visitation. Right now we declare, be destroyed.

0: Somebody remember. Somebody call. Just call right now. I want to speak to you. I want to pray for you.
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0: Yes.
1: Is the line.
0: Shalabah.

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0: So, Ozafo, this one is saying, good morning, man of God. My name is Sylvia. I have been having repeated dreams of writing exams and not being able to finish. I always have difficulties. It's been happening almost every 2 months since 2023. I had a dream of being beaten on my left breast by a dog. I felt I knew in my dream, but it beat me that it was about 10 years ago, but I still remember it every day like it just happened. I recently had a dream of being chased by a dog again, but I woke up before it got me. Please pray for me.
1: What's the name, please?
0: That's Sylvia.
1: Sylvia.
0: Yes, the name is Sylvia.
2: Thank you, Lord. Sylvia, we want to pray for you. Now, what I want to tell you is this. The meaning of the dream of writing exam consistently is all about difficulties in life. Whenever you see yourself writing difficult exams you are not able to always finish, the devil is just programming hard times, difficult times, very strong times in your life. That is what he's trying to do. Now, for the dog to bite your breast, they want to plant a sickness there. And the way it's still staying, the way it is, and recently you see another dog, there is a demonic personality behind your destiny. And they want to plant a sickness inside of you. Therefore, I pray for you, Sylvia, in the name of Jesus Christ, wherever you are listening to us, and thank you, you have joined the program. I declare right now that the fire of God will arrest that dog, and any poison they have injected into your breast, we chase it out. Any sickness they want to give you, we chase it out in the name of Jesus Christ. Beginning from today, you will not see yourself in that examination hall.

When I look back within my life, I can see the fingerprints of God holding me back to back. And for that, let me hit on this one also. And it's coming from Natasha Cobbs featuring Nathan Ebasi. And it says, "You won't fail me." Just 2 days old, as you enjoy your morning.

I'm standing in a brand new place, a place covered by your brand new grace, and your mercy is making. So for that reason, I'm not going back. Coming from Tasha Cobbs, featuring Taryn Tribute, and this one is coming from Auntie Philo, headmistress of St. Mary's class of 2026. And he said, to God be the glory, your secondary school journey has come to an end. As you step into the next chapter of your lives, face reality with courage, wisdom, and the experiences you have gained along the way. Strive to make a positive mark wherever you find yourselves. Always remember, character will open doors where certificates alone cannot. You will be responsible for the choices you make and the actions you take. So let truth and virtue guide you. Congratulations to my beautiful daughters of the 2026 batch. May the good Lord God Almighty bless you abundantly in your new journey ahead. St. Mary's, truth and virtue, from your headmistress, Auntie Philo. And he says, good morning. Though it's not a birthday, it's a special day for these girls today. Thank you. And say thank you. Thank you. Enjoy this one. And I'll be back till the top of the hour, 7 a.m.

So all students of St. Mary's class of 2026 keep moving forward, no retreat, no surrender, and yes, the Lord will have his blessings and grace and mercy to your life, even as you put on a good character in your days and your seasons ahead. God richly bless you one more time.

Yes, God will make a way where there seems to be no way. And I know, yes, indeed, God never change. And he cannot, and he will never, never, ever change. Yes, I've got about 15 minutes to step out of the studio. Still enjoy your morning, God. Richly bless you. Good morning to you one more time. Stick and stay to class 91.3. My name is Vanderpoel Emmanuel.

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He deserves the glory. He deserves the honor. Come on, worship. Open your mouth and begin to speak to him. Come on, open your mouth and let the Spirit just begin to flow out of you.

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Nothing else matters now. In fact, I want you to find yourself right in the Holy of Holies. I see His presence. I'm in His presence. And while I'm there thanking Him, I know that I have a right. Whatever I need, He will supply. I believe tonight somebody just wants Him to open up the windows of heaven for you. Let it rain. Send down your blessings, Lord. I just need you to move in this place tonight. I just need you to move in this place tonight. He's doing it right now.

Hallelujah. Hallelujah. Come on, begin to open your mouth right now and worship Him. Worship Him.

How many of you recognize that we are living in a day like no other day that the church has ever known? I don't know, and I used to think I was the only one, but I know I'm not, that senses that there is something absolutely incredible just ahead of the church of the living God. 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